think about the generations and to say we want to make it a better place for our children and our children's children so that they know it's a better world for them and think if they can make it a better place.

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1: Duet about two people learning to release someone who's become a ghost in their life. 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But maybe breaking is how you learn to rebuild.

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